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1: Yes, I have.
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0: 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CECOM clear 2057.
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2: 27 comes back to a Justin Shepherd out of Shallow, showing Class C active. Restriction 1, negative 29s, negative 62s. 28 comes back to a 1987 Ford truck, registered to a David Maple, showing plate status expired, negative 29s.
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0: 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Mount Misery Road, 3280 Mount Misery Road, Tommy's Mini Mart.
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0: I'm 1055 at Ocean Highway West and Frank Way. 17 and Frank Way. It's going to be northbound. Or 8 Toyota Sequoia, North Carolina 28, Robert John Young, 9908. Running other vehicles off the road.
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2: 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Cross streets are Main Street and River Road. 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
3: 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She called back saying she's had some heart pains as well as blood pressure going up again.
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0: 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Also, can you have fire paged out to approximately 45 Old River for a large brush pile on fire, approximately 15 feet in there?
1: Jan 4.

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1: 1050 PD only at Cumbie Road and pushing Highway West, Cumbie Road and 17.
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1: Do we have this? This now on phone with Econ? Probably 31. What's your phone? I want to.
2: 17 round 4.
1: And 4. Already have some.
2: Copy, round 2.
1: 4.
0: See, I'm 714, that's 10-4.
1: Go ahead.

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Seek on clear 2133.

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1: Heading back now. She's willing. She's got the way to get there about 5 minutes out.
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0: 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That vehicle is now going to be coming up on Galloway Road.
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1: Double handle.
0: Charlie 7.

0: I'm going to be behind Sam and Charlie 5 CR just past Mount Pisgah 17 southbound.
1: Charlie
2: 1. Charlie 5, I'm going to have you on Charlie 7.
1: Lexington.
2: Seven.
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1: Charlie 7.
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1: Charlie 12.
4: I'm Charlie 5.
1: Charlie 5.
2: Charlie 10 is in route 11.
4: Yeah, so I've got the very end. I'll call it for any references to traffic.
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0: 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Have a Zelda Trace.
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1: 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We received additional requests and law enforcement come back out reference. I'll meet it.
0: Jeff, I'm in area.
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1: 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Charlie 11 has some same stop at the Chevy dealership in Charlotte.
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1: Yeah, we'll see. I'm moving around all the way through.
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0: 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See ConClear 2220.
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1: 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Total.

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2: Hello. Richard Shulman, Class D active, no restrictions, negative 29s, negative 62s, 28 comes back to a 2018 Jeep Renegade, registered to a Todd Aaron out of Melbourne, Florida, negative 29s.
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0: 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Law is on scene about the patient's consciousness and breathing. Medic 4 is also now on scene.
1: Charlie 13 is in the area.
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1: Medic's already got the traffic.
0: Can you advise law enforcement that we have a vehicle following us, going 10-18 traffic, New Hanover, in and out of traffic, following us?
1: 10-4, just confirming, are they supposed to be following you or no?
0: Repeat your last.
1: Just confirming, are they following with you or no? Ten for one of them.

0: 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They do have their four-way flashers on, and we're coming up on Function Road, headed towards Highway 17.
1: 10-4, do you know what type of vehicle it is, just to notify them?
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1: 10-4.

0: be advised. We have a medic unit running 1018 traffic to New Hanover. Right now coming up on 17 on George 2 Highway with a vehicle with four-way flashers on behind same. Seems possibly a Ford Bronco.
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4: Negative. We don't need an escort. 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They're going in and out of the traffic, running red lights and stop signs.
0: This is advising negative on escort. Just request that vehicle stop following them. They're running in and out of traffic and running red lights as well.
5: Deborah.

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1: I'll be 10-8 from this 1096 traffic. I'll be en route to detention, reference 57 for Charlie 11.
0: Civil.
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1: 10-4, looks like I've got a unit around mile marker 38. Vehicle still behind you.
0: 10-4, man.
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0: Charlie 13 is 10-8.
2: Charlie 13.

0: 630 to CECOM. That vehicle, law enforcement, is behind now is the correct vehicle.
1: 10-4.
0: Jim.
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0: 10-501 female from this location to the Days Inn, Chalute. 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
2: Good.
0: 73958.
3: Charlie 14,
2: good.
3: Reference IMEDX traffic, it's going to be northbound 28, Lincoln Mary Young 4641. Lincoln Mary Young 4641, 7017 northbound to 140 split.
2: Stable.

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1: 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Restriction 1. 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Negative 29, negative 62s. 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

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Respond to non-dwelling structure fire. 6650, Beach Drive. Cross streets are Kennedy Street and Lake Tree Drive. Utilize TAC 3. CCON Clear 2338.

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0: Flyer, too good.
1: Flyer's been knocked down. Just going through hot spots. Keeping through debris.
0: 10-4, my time 23:51. Sure, engine one.

0: 17, or correction, on I-140, westbound towards Leland. Caller advised the vehicle took exit 10 going towards the vessel.
1: Ten-four, you can show me the area.
0: 10-4, it's going to be a white Dodge, North Carolina 28, North Charles Edward, 5840.
2: Charlie 12 will be 10-8.
0: Charlie 12.

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0: Roger.
1: Roger, CNR. RP is advising they're in the PVA of the McGee market. Car also advised that the caller has an 84G on them that is secure at this time.
0: Roger, same amount of noise complaint for Citro.
2: Roger, we still have RP on the line. You can tell them to leave. I have the vehicle on site.
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0: 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Charlie 14.

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1: 28 Brunswick 2019 Ram 1500 registered to a Carolina Merino out of Leland, showing plate status active, negative 29.
0: Yeah, definitely.
1: Tim, were you
0: 751?
1: 51. How 51?

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0: Hey guys, what do you do? Only 13, what were you back on the 28? Thing comes back to 2021 Ram 1500 Classic, registered to an Alan Walters out of Sunset Beach. 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

0: Chapman Mooring Circle. 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

0: Charlie 13, 10 8, code 1, I'll be around Charlie 12.
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1: Charlie 5. Have a disturbance as well as dispatch EMS reference sick person, 780 Maxtoka Road, 780 Maxtoka Road. Things going to be rapid SOS location. Half 1056 female, requesting EMS, however, currently assaulting male on the phone.
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Respond to Bravo response. 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CCOM Clear 0135.

0: 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Cross streets are East 3rd Street and Charlotte Street. 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See ComClear 0136.
1: Leland Bates, I need you to ask concrete.
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1: 10-4.

you know, it's responding to the NBA at Bell Swamp Connection. Address has been changed just to 17 at Bell Swamp Connection, 17 at Bell Swamp, color bus just after the Gulf Bond area is where the vehicle is located.

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1: Go ahead.
2: I'm
1: okay, that was a traffic. Turn 4.
0: I was attached to the NBA. I'm going to be en route to the Ocean Isle Beach traffic.
1: Turn 4, I'm changing thing now.

0: Okay, we're in the area looking around. You said it was on 17 miles, correct?
1: 10-4. Caller was heading northbound on 17, advising it was going to be nose first into the ditch. Did say it was after the Gulfborn.
0: You said northbound?
1: Jennifer Caller was heading northbound when she saw the vehicle.

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0: Totally 14.
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3: 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Same.

0: Charlie, North Carolina, for me.
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0: 1076-7894. My apologies. Correction. 1076-7894, Ocean Highway West. 7894, Ocean Highway West.
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Cross streets are Woods Crossing Road and New Haven Lane. Utilize TAC 2. See Comclear 0231.

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0: 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You can 22 for alarm company.
1: 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I'll be 10-8.
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Seacon Clear 0258.

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Interfacility transport. 9600, number 5 School Road. Cross streets are Dashwood Drive and F. Hudson Lane. Seacom Clear 0402.

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Respond. 1132, Paddington Avenue. Cross streets are National Avenue and National Avenue. See Comp. 0412.

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Number 5 School Road. Cross streets are Dashwood Drive and F. Hudson Lane. 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

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Cross streets are National Avenue and National Avenue. Utilize TAC 4. See Conclear 0450.

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1: Address has been updated to... My apologies. Disregard. This is going to be Area 8.
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Respond to Delta Response. Traffic incident with rollover. 2087, Ash Little River Road. Cross streets of Jamestown Lane and Southern Homestead Trail. 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
1: A male possibly wearing a white shirt with his head sticking out above the fence. Governor.

0: two people have been transported from that rollover to Seacoast. It was initial report that there was a third person. We exhausted all efforts to try to locate the person. Deputies feel that it was a misinformation for the drivers of that vehicle. Command has terminated. All station 12 units are in service.
1: 10-4.

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0: He says off duty, end of shift.
1: 10-4.

0: 11:30 to 11:31. You can 22. We got him at 21.
1: All right.
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1: 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And up 1027 when you're ready. For 8597. Can I get a read back, please?
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0: Viva Gong 27, when you're ready. Tim Boyle 27 comes back to Amy Thompson out of Bolivia, Class C, active negative 0.962.
1: 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Thank you, ma'am.

0: Can I have a welfare check? 17 Mayfair Road, somewhere this location and the entrance to 140. There's a male subject sitting on the side of the road in a yellow shirt. He slumped over the southbound side, no further.
1: 7-4, 10-5-G. Having
0: up. Adam
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1: Signal 45 at 101 West Bay Street, 101 West Bay Street, Oliver's on the Cape here. Signal 4, what's your disposition on the traffic stop?
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1: 10-4. Adam 12 is 23 on that signal 45.
0: 10-4, ma'am. You can show me 10-23 where you might see him at.
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Utilize TAC 1. CCOM clear 0632.

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1: 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Adam 46, I'm going to be out with that mail just before Maker Road. 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

0: in the fire alarm at 3737 Ramsey Circle, 3737 Ramsey Circle at Mavis Tire and Brakes. 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
3: Mary Boy Adam, 5150. Mary Boy Adam, 5150. Do you affect that to the PD, please? Be referenced to the found keys that belong to those vehicles.
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Seek on clear 0747.

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Utilize TAC 3. See Comp Clear 08-11.

0: 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Respond to Bravo response. Carbon monoxide alarm residential. 5725, West Beach Drive. Cross streets are 57th Place West and Kingsland Drive. Utilize TAC 1. See ConClear 0815.
1: Com.
2: 1134.
0: Carbon monoxide alarm residential. 5725, West Beach Drive. Cross streets are 57th Place West and Kingsland Drive. Utilize TAC 1. See ConClear 0815.
2: We have fire responding for a fire alarm, 5725 West Beach Drive, 5725 West Beach Drive. It's going to be for carbon monoxide detectors.

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4: 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It's going to be on Blue Jay Road off of Pine Road.
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0: Okay.

Tom. There's no need for fire or EMS. The two vehicles, North Carolina, Henry King Baker 9952. And the second vehicle is also North Carolina, Victor Edward Paul 2040.

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1: Major, are you guys going to cancel HP, or they're going to be standing by for Highway Patrol?
0: You can go ahead and cancel HP. 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
0: 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Fire's under control.
1: Mission 81, 10-4, I copy fire's under control. You'll have command 8. 947.

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1: 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Which bridge?
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0: 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Can you put me on a 10 locate on the Wild Road and 17 over bus?
1: 10-4, I was by 911. I'm putting the call in now.
0: 10-4, thank you, ma'am.
1: Ten four.

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2: 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Can you show me a route?
3: 10-4. I was about to put Incident Kid in there. It was an attempted break into the vehicle. It said it looks like someone took a crowbar to our vehicle.
1: 10-4. I'm out with that mail. You're going to be in the wooded area on the bridge.
3: 10-4.

0: dropping your comments from your flag. I would not be mutual aid.
1: You advise he's claiming he jumped off the bridge?
2: And for same to work. Talking at this time, pretty much.
1: Two thirty-one,
2: yes, ma'am. That's North Carolina 28, Robert Edward Lincoln, 9045. Seventeen side or 130 side?
3: You can come in from the 130 side. We're going to be on the bridge in the turn lane. 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

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At 92-43-45 Airport Road, 4345 Airport Road, is going to be High Tide Aviation.

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1: 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Cross streets are Benson Road and Town Creek Road. CCOM Clear 1007.

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0: In 2013, Ford F-150 Super Crew truck told Bobby Carroll Thornton Jr. of supply shows active, negative 29s. That's also the 27 I ended up finding. I sent a picture to 231's public services. Date of birth is actually 9/24/64. He's on active probation out of Brunswick, negative 29s, negative 62s.
1: 10-4, thank you. Just 10-14, his trucks will be located at the PVA of the rest area.
0: 10-4.

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0: 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Should be a white color TSL. 2051.

0: 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The owner of that golf cart has the individuals with the property.
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1: 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No Northwest units tonight.
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0: 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See Conclear 1031.
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0: Drake Brooks Road, 7232 Jay Brooks. The same thing, we had to transfer over to an interpreter. By subjects of pressure washing the house, somebody came up recording and harassing them. A male subject in a white van yelling at the caller about when he has to leave, but he doesn't live at the property.
1: 10-4, 10-72.
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0: 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Of course.
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0: North House Street and Stewart Ave. Northbound 28, David King Zebra, 4643, displayed on a black and colored Nissan Altima.
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0: 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Main Street, Shiloh, in front of the McDonald's, Victor, Charles King, 3044. Hold on, just. Number 14, Seacon, 1061.
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0: 28, everything's April 46, 43, 2013, Nissan Altima to a Jerry Stevenson out of supply. It's active, negative 29s. 27 comes back to a Jibri Ballard, 796 Galway Road, Bolivia. 712 to 2000, be a black male, 5'5", brown eyes, black hair, classy, is active, restriction 0, use negative 29s and negative 62s.
1: Four lane.
0: Seven. And 14, got your rebound. Our last inspection, 1031 of 2024, it's negative 29s. 27 comes back to a Frederick Cruz out of Ocean Isle, 6979, via Spain, we have 5'10". Brown eyes, bald headed, class C's active, restriction 0, he's negative 29s and negative 60s.
1: Everything.

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Cross streets on Mako Road. CCON clear 1052.

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0: Comrade 14, are you direct?
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3: I have a 14, sorry, 13.
2: I have a 14.

Solo un segundo. Two 713's call. Can you run me a VIN number when you get a chance? One George Charlie, one King Nora, Edward Young, seven Tom Frank, 277-109. I'll repeat. One George Charles, one King Nora, Edward Young, seven Tom Frank, 277-109.

0: Moi. Frank Boy Edward 8721 on a red Toyota. We're going to be grounded at Southern State Bank.
1: 10-4.

0: the Utah is showing it's registered to a Summit Fleet Management LLC out of Bountiful, Utah, coming back on a 2026 Chevy Silverado. Tags are valid through July 31st, March 31st, 2027. They were just activated on May 29th of this year.
1: Medic 3.
2: We're going to be delayed at Brunswick waiting on a bed.
1: 10-4.
0: My apologies, Adam. 074748. I'll put it in CAD as well.
3: 10-4, that's North Carolina.
0: That's out of Utah.

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1: Yes.
0: Ten 50 PD only 17, Mount Pisgah, HP 3 of us.
1: So.
2: I don't have them 11, it's 10-50.
0: It's Adam 4, sir.
1: Adam 11, direct to me, sir. Adam 7, 10-8, go 4. You're out of 6.
0: Adam 4.

0: 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Just verify status, please.
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CCOM clear 1112.

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1: 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Are you signal 50?
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2: 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Seacon Clear 1113.

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Respond to Bravo response, traffic incident. Crosswinds Church. 445, Landvale Road. 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Utilize TAC 4. See Comclear 1113.

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1: Yeah, Alana.
2: Gentlemen, fire is en route. They will be able to clear sign when they get there.
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1: Yeah, I'm trying to get further on it.
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1: Is it taking out of 6 and 7, signal 50? Copy to him.

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1: Sir, I'm seeing two vehicles, minor damage. We'll have one lane of Lambert Road shut down. I'll have Lambert Road come in.

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1: South. 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
0: Is the traffic back up from the 1050 or from just direction of truck traffic? Go ahead.
1: Alright, EMS is about clear. I thought it should be flowing shortly.
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1: 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Utilize TAC 5. CECOM clear 1126.
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CCOM Clear 1129.

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2: 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Three AC three and up.
1: Three AC three and up.
3: CCOM BC three, can I get more details? Nobody here is aware of it.
1: And four.

0: received a call from this person and said their boat was taken on water. Somewhere coming from Cape Fear into the Southport area. Inlet.
1: Okay, 10-4.
0: So far.

0: Could you advise where fire is responding to for this call?
1: 10-4, they're responding to the waterfront park. We've got Marine Patrol in the area attempting to locate the boat.
0: 10-4, thank you.
2: Command.

0: control. We're going to be back in service.
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3: Medic 3. We're going to handle that call at Walmart for 12. 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

0: They told them somewhere, sounded like out there in the mouth of the Cape Fear River off of Waterfront Park, but I'm not sure. I need to get him over here on this channel, see if he's got any more details.
1: Yeah, Chief, I believe you're right. I believe it's out toward Ball Head and Castle Beach.
2: Break. B6 with the Coast Guard and Marine Patrol. They think it's a vessel coming into the mouth of the Cape Fear River, but they haven't been able to make contact with them.
0: Okay, Chief, we've got our boat. They're going to start that way. I'll meet you at the waterfront, me and Chris.
2: One's out here and tow boat's heading that way out the river now.
0: Okay, sir. They're going to put in there with a small boat. You just give us direction here.
2: Yeah, well, I'll be standing by on the Marine and this channel.
0: All right. Boat 1, you direct. VC3 have operations on this.
2: Buy provisions at this time, Boat 1.
3: Subject passing provisions?
2: According to Coast Guard on Channel 16, they're passing provisions at this time.
4: 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CECOM Clear 1136.

0: en route to the pier, 101 West Main Street, 101 West Main Street, reference a 73-year-old female. She's conscious of breathing now, but has fainted and fell down. They're going to be in the pier shack.
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5: No, I'm not advising the vessels out of the water. 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
1: 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So I think Engine 1 will go ahead that way. 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
0: Here.
2: Rogue One driving on the scene. We're going to give you an update as soon as possible.
0: I'll be riding on some route.
3: Negative, he's direct that. Voter possibly headed towards the Dutchman boat ramp.
1: Yes, ma'am. We're direct.
3: Chandler.
4: Tuesday, come. I've gone from provisions all the way to Dutchman's Creek, and I'm at the boat ramp, and I have not located them or a vessel in distress.
1: Andrew, 28, Robert Edward, 6826, money for revestment.
5: Tim, for your radio is 10-1. I only copied Robert Edward.
1: Six eight two six.
5: 10-4.
4: The offshore.
2: It's supposed to be offshore, guys. It's not at Dutchman Creek.
4: But it's not at Dutchman Creek.
2: It has to be at the mouth of the river offshore if I follow it.
4: Before we head back to the city dock.
1: C3, sir.
6: From 10-9, you can also clear that 21 code 4.

0: 1510.
1: 17 North in Alligator Creek, the blue and color Nissan passenger car, displaying a 30-day tag, unknown occupants.
0: Marine 2. You guys, the Coast Guard just called in, gave an update with updated ping location for that boat. It's still showing offshore. They gave new ping information.
2: Seacom Medic 32 is on scene.
3: 30 seconds.
0: 11:30.
3: We.
0: Radius 10-1.
4: The boat that's taking on water is out there by Ball Heads. I don't know if you're going to have anything there or not. Getting complete the story. So if you don't see much, you can probably clear there and just stand by.
5: Copy. I'll look around and we'll stand by Long Beach Road.
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Brush fire with threatened structure. 397 Baker Drive. Cross streets are Maple Creek Road and Stone Chimney Road. Utilize TAC 6. CECOM clear 1149.

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1: Yeah, I'll be back out at the waterfront, Southport, with a fire.
0: 10-4.
2: Helping the Coast Guard out with the Tidewater boat, taking on water right here off Maldi.
0: Ranger, copy that you located it with Coast Guard.
3: 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Heavy MS 10-18.
2: Well, we're out with it.
0: 10-4. Have a copy, you need EMS 10-18. 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
1: I'm at a 3.
0: 3 to Lieutenant 8, patient refusal.
1: 10-4.

0: 1, Valiant, rear,
1: Yeah,
0: for VC3. We're right on scene with the vessel now. It's going to be just outside of the hole right here, if I tell you, virtual.
1: Hey, you have on the number one there this time, correct?

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1: Copy.
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1: Yes, ma'am. Just been advised by Southport Fire that have boats been located near Ballhead.
0: 10-4.

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0: Correction, this is boat 2. Making you aware, Chief, that boat's going to handle the vessel that's taking on water. 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
1: 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Cross streets are South 3rd Street and South 16th Street. See ComClear 1217.
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2: Village Road, just past Village Pines Professional Park. I'm North Carolina, Henry David Henry, 3407 on a white Jeep.
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2: Northeast 49th Street at East Oak Drive, white golf cart, North Carolina 28, Victor, Frank, Sam, 7256, occupied three times, signal 51.
1: Therefore.

0: Yes, Tim. I've got a Florida 1027. You ready? Ten four, Florida Reef. Frank 2-3-6-0-7-7-3-9-0-0-0-0.
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Seek on clear 1248.

0: 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Ocean Isle Beach Community Center, 44, East 1st Street. Cross streets are Monroe Street and Tarboro Street. Utilize TAC 1. 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
1: You're a female. 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
1: 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Possibly going to be an obvious delay. Pitch is going to be a 29-year-old male.
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1: 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It's going to be a black Acura.

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Seacon Clear 1345.

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0: 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Massachusetts, 6 George John X-ray 54. 6 George John X-ray 54, state of Massachusetts.
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2: Temple, ma'am. Last name is going to be Mary Adam Robert King Edward Young. First name Matthew, middle initial J as in John. Date of birth 1/31 of 1976.
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0: 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Male was walking out, left in a gray Honda Pilot.
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0: Good, yeah.
1: Tony comes back on a 2025 Honda Odyssey, registered to EAN Holdings, going to be Enterprise Rental Car, valid through April 30, 2027, negative 29s. 27 comes back on Matthew J. Markey, showing valid out of Jamison, Pennsylvania, negative 29s.
0: Yeah, well, thanks.
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0: Q3 to the suspect vehicle possibly a 2006 Honda Pilot registered to O'Brien Keith Melton of Ocean Isle Beach, 1401 Sunset Creek Way, apartment 220, showing his tags are expired with an inspection violation. Suspect white male, bald.
1: 10-4.
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1: 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Hold it. Yeah, with the subject panhandling at the front entrance.
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1: 10-4 have a Samuel Davis out of Michigan. They're active, -29/62.
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0: 750 comes back to a 2008 Toyota Prius, red in color, to a Sabrina McPherson out of Dallas, Georgia. It's showing valid through October of this year. It's negative 29.
1: Is that really?

0: pending 1021 that's attached to a welfare check in Oak Island. It's going to be from a party involved in saying requesting to speak to a deputy, possibly in reference to a DVPO violation.
1: 10-4.
0: The 21 number is going to be the last comment in the notes, not the original complaint.

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0: 9781 is Lynn on the White Silverado.
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1: Is the patient in the house or in the house on the apartment?
0: Stand by.

0: 95 still short.
1: Yeah.
0: Copy, 21.
1: Adam 3, Adam 2.
0: Same about being in the neighbors. Have you tried the house?
2: Adam 4, Adam 5.

0: 5:53, wasn't able to copy.
1: 51.
0: Copy, 51. Ten four.

0: to locate back out at the Scotchman, 359 Whiteville Road, reference that previous traffic for the male had come back, was at pump 7, and then he just left again, driving a gray Honda SUV, unknown direction of travel. Looks like he left, headed towards Shalope.
1: 2-4-7-10.
0: 10-4.
2: 232, same traffic.
0: 232, 10-4.
3: In the area, can you read also the 28 was that was provided?
0: Hang on.

0: 10.
1: 10-62-2910, Jeremy Street, 2910, Jeremy Street. Two teenagers have broken in or still inside the residence, throwing objects. Caller doesn't know him. The caller is saying for the handgun and locked in the bedroom.
2: In the area to locate.
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0: on foot, came to a residence on foot. 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
1: Sounds right.

0: I'm sure myself and Adam 7 and route to 1062 until other units can advise.
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3: Since I'm on 10-8, Georgia's followed.
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0: Animal control call. Feed line 301 South Willis Drive, 301 South Willis reference. 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It's going to be parked in the front row by handicap spaces.
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2: Holden Beach Road, passing Empire, southbound 28760, Charles Paul Thompson.

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0: Rear 28 comes back to 2015 Chevy Malibu to Jamie Palacios out of Long, South Carolina. It is showing valid for October of this year. It's negative 29. 27 on a Jamie Soto Palacios, 993B Trav Calabash, 725-74, Spanic Merrill, 557. Brown eyes, black hair, class C, eligible for reinstatement. He is negative 29 and negative 66.

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1: 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I was friends with a girlfriend of being violent and screaming. 84 is Emily Welch subject. She's known for destroying property.

0: Mid-Tank, KT, all been around.
1: Yeah.
0: 7-10-17.
1: 10-4.
2: 38, all been around.
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0: South 30, Jim.
1: My apologies. I have a North Carolina 27 when ready.
0: 10-4, go ahead.
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0: Nathaniel Ryan out of Southport, currently suspended, restriction 19 BAC, negative 29 seconds.
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1: Yes?
0: Reference Adam 9, pending 1021. I'll be en route to 9002 Highland Hills Drive.

0: जी
1: Adam 14. 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Unsure exactly where it's coming from. Samber, there's no 83.
2: Adam 6, I have a name and date of birth. You can check that phone now, please.
1: Adam 6.
2: First name, Emily, common spelling, last name, William Edward, then Tom, Charles, Henry, June 1st of 1993.
1: You have a 6-1-93?
2: 10.

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1: Our apartment 216 buys. How I heard someone call out from this apartment to call 911 and hasn't heard anything since. No further.
0: 10:17.
1: 10:04. Adam, 10.
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1: 423.
0: I'm getting a general store parking lot with a red and colored golf cart. NC28 Victor Frank Frank 4599. Got multiple occupants. I'll be signal 51.
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0: Yes, sir. 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Let's reference the larceny of the golf cart.
1: 10-4, showing up.
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0: Somebody comes back to a Cameron Blake Taylor, date of birth 12/15/2003. Shows class E valid out of Ravenswood, West Virginia, -29.
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0: 17, my Michael 47 headed southbound. The white motorcycle driving CNR. He's driving with no hands. He's wearing a white t-shirt, carrying a tan book bag.
1: 10-4, if you would, Bolo Leland. I'll be out with the 1087 Lambeau Road, no Fayetteville. A white GMC Yukon.

0: Southbound 17, mile marker 47, southbound 17, a white motorcycle driving with no hands, being reckless, wearing a white t-shirt with a tan book bag. No further at this time.
1: Kendrick.
0: 1021, 575 Starboard, 575 Starboard Road.
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0: So we're thinking about him 4, signal 50.
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0: Copy 51. Well, it's 10-6. Can you pick up 82 and just get him out at Cookout, 4960 Old Long Beach, 4960 Old Long Beach. Male in a white Ford truck. Kicked the truck. And then a child got out of the vehicle and started walking towards the Walgreens. The subjects are still in the Cookout PVA and also correction. They're walking towards the McDonald's.
1: Opium is very lane traffic.

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1: PG, still kind of driving southeast 3rd. I believe this is going to be Ohio. John Frank Tom 7239 on a Silver Pacific.
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0: to in Area 3. Well, yeah, Southport going to the first one. 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
1: Tamar, please.
0: Tamar, so 4671 Pineview Drive, two houses up from this location. Subjects are arguing. Be a white female wearing an orange shirt and a white male wearing a gray shirt. Unknown, 84 is Pineville, Signal 49. 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
1: 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Hang around at 14. I have 2555 Ocean Sound Circle, 2555 Ocean Sound Circle.
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0: 10-4 is coming back on 2022 Ford F-150 to a Jeffrey Holzewski subject out of Leland. Police has expired 9-15-25, vehicle has an inspection violation, no inspection found.
1: 10-4, thank you.

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0: You could Dodge County, Digit 22, our call. We're still in the area.
1: 120, copy. There was further. That's pretty last.
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1: 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Three, two, copy.

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1: Timber Reference to 82 that's on Pine View Drive. 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

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Cross streets are McNally Road and Beaver Pond Lane. CCOM Clear 1613.

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0: 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CCOM clear 1615.
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0: Because if you want. We were on Seaside in Meadow Summit with North Carolina. Paul King Adam 4428. It's on a silver passenger car.
1: 10-4. Last unit, reapply your unit number.
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1: 10-4, I'm not advised to start off.
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0: Go ahead.
1: I have a missing person call out near the, on the beach tree near Neptune Street. The reporting party called it out, said Iglesias out with a missing child, 5-year-old, wearing a short sleeve shirt, yellow shirt, mostly white trunks, red hair, goes by the name of Max.
0: Ten four, I'm in rough.
1: 10-4. Four or five.
2: Did you say somebody is out with the child?
1: Well, we haven't received any calls about a missing child, but the RP is out with a child that appears to be missing or lost.
2: 10-4.
1: 10-4.

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1: Send him 14 again.
0: EMS will be transporting. I'll be following behind same. I'll also be giving a one mail at 10-5 to President Nervon as well.

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1: We'll be on scene, investigating. We'll be on the TAC channel. 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

0: be 4738 Main Street, 4738 Main Street at the Laundry Cottage. Three subjects fighting unknown on weapons. 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
3: 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The Laundry Cottage. 4738, Main Street. 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Utilize Tab 2. CCOM Clear 1631.

0: 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Show me signal 50.
1: It's early traffic, clear traffic at this time. 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Copy 50. Shalom, Engine 1 Templar.
2: Respond to Charlie response. Chest pain. 5489, Port Royal Road. Cross streets are Northwest Road and Mills Trail. CCOM Clear 1632.

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1: 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Father and son are reunited. 423 is transporting them. 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
0: 212-10-4. Came in right after the 1040, so it sat and holding for a few. The caller advised that reporting party child mother was in the PV in a white Mazda 3. The 28's going to be King, Henry, Charles, 6477, KHC, 6477, possibly money out of the ATM to go by signal 49 and not fit to drive. She's last seen headed south on 17.
1: 10-4.
0: We'll advise county as well to Bolo. Hey, I'm at 6.
2: Bolo for a white Mazda 3, 28 on Thames, Henry Charles, 6477, said North Carolina. Who's driven by an Amber Quick? She supposedly just left the Minuteman on Neighbor Drive and Shalote. Got cash out of the ATM to go by signal 49, is already on signal 49, not fit to drive, and possibly has a child in the vehicle. Last thing headed south on 17.

0: 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I didn't check in the area of that signal.
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1: Medic 1, available Brunswick.
0: 10-4. Hurry, sir. Because you ain't going to shit today. Have a welfare check. 6013 Duxbury Court, 6013 Duxbury Court.
2: 10-4, bro.
0: 10-4.
3: 423, to come.
0: 423.
3: 10-4. That child has been turned over to the parents at 119, correction 319 Ocean Boulevard West, in Surgeon Senate.
0: 10-4. Good.
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0: Maple Creek Road via two-door maroon Cadillac 28 David Tom 6349. 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

0: Walmart, 1112 Newport Boulevard, 1112 Newport Boulevard. Black male wearing blue jeans, blue backpack with merchandise, was running down Row 5, headed towards Murphy's, possibly got into a white Cadillac four-door. No further, no direction of travel.
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1: 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I am 10-4.

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1: 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Victor Dave, William 1800, to a white crisis.
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2: West Oak Island Drive and Northwest 2nd, North Carolina, Robert King Young, 9398 on a gray Mazda, correction, Toyota.
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0: 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Father and son in a fight. Son's sitting forward with a machete. He's trying to hit his dad with it. We're still getting further.
1: 6 and 7 in route.
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0: Tell me. Yeah, a 30-year-old Hispanic male wearing a white button-up shirt and blue jeans. They're unable to advise where the machete is this time.
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0: 2 hours of fuel and a 15-minute ETE back to base.
1: Fairlink 3, heavy lifting with 3 cells, 2 hours of fuel and 15 minutes. Time is 1742.
0: Adam 6 again.
1: Go ahead, sir.
0: Myself, Adam 7, Adam 11, and 1023.
1: 10-4 single meter, full traffic, 2067 and 11 combust.
2: Fall, 867 Fox Street, 867 Fox Street. It's an 82-year-old male, conscious and breathing. Possibly bumped his head as well.
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0: Have welfare check, 270 Benson Road, 270 Benson Road, also additional traffic.
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1: Out of 9, 10 out of 10, 50 PD, doing mile marker 25, 17 north.
0: 10, 17.
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0: 1040 McDonald's, Newport Boulevard, approximately 6 subjects involved.
1: J4. 1525 showing up.
2: Okay. 10-4. They're going to be in a 2021 white Chevy Colorado, approximate 15-20 minute ETA.
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2: 14.
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0: 10-4, appears to be employees and non-employees involved. They're active disturbance. Unknown weapons.
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0: For the drinks.
4: 1042 from the area.
0: 10-4.
4: Those are out as well.
0: 1512.
4: Team says they come here about the McDonald's on New Point.
0: J4.

0: Charlie 4-6. I'm direct on to get some person trying to bend around so that you guys get lost.
1: Charlie 4-10-4.
2: The trauma in Leland.
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4: She was direct. Thank you, 14.
5: One.
6: Just like you were, dispatch an EMS routine traffic traumatic injury, 4318 Harrington Road, apartment 205.
7: 10-4, guys.
6: 10-4.
0: Copy. I've only had to shoo one person away from here in the last hour.
1: When they get here, you want me to bring a water up, or are you good?
0: I'm good. There's shade inside the UTV. I've just been sitting in it.
1: Got it.
0: Ten 83.
1: Adam 4.

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1: I'm 10 at code 2. I'll be right in missing person traffic.
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0: Charlie 10.
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1: 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I'll be in Roger Connors and route traffic. I'm 405 to 22.
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0: Yeah, well, show me a route for that.
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0: Okay, 4.
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3: Charlie 14,
2: good. Calling into the Aldi's on Leland. North Carolina 28, Lincoln Henry Mary 5650. Lincoln Henry Mary 5650. Gonna be a white Chevy.
1: Table.
4: Charlie 10, you got myself and Charlie living or 23 that address. We're out with that now.
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0: 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Responded after response, traffic incident with motorcycle. Northeast 50th Street and East Holly Drive. Utilize TAC 1. CCOM clear 1832.
1: Six clear, sir.
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0: 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I was going to see if he was able to break away and reposition his vehicle down the block northbound at Oak. Yeah, 4, thank you.
1: 2-1.

0: 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I'm 1133. 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
0: No problem, thank you.

0: When they're ready to blow it, I've got everybody cleared out a decent amount of space on either side.
1: If this house right here that the board walk up under, you want me to get them to relocate? 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
0: Yeah, I'd say the dune should block a lot of it, but I'd say get them down where you guys are and the guys from the farms go and get you.

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Seacom Clear 1850.

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0: Yeah.
2: 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What are you going to stay at code 4?
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0: Charlie 12, Charlie 13. Caller's advising ex-boyfriend, currently verbal 1082, both subjects 56 and 49. No 84s at this time.
1: Can't for.

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1: 10-4, we just received additional from the NRP. She advised you can 22, should we contact with her father?
0: 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Go ahead.
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1: 10-4. I'm 611, correction 607. You disregard. Caller, cancel.
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1: Ladder 1, go ahead.
0: Yeah, we're in the area attempting to locate. Do you have any further?
1: Negative. We have no voice contact. From your AV, it appears that you're right on it. So if you're missing a 1050, possibly a phone in the road.
0: Okay, copy that. We'll be out investigating the area.
1: 10-4.

0: Yeah, Ladder 1.
1: Ladder 1, go ahead.
0: Yeah, we're going to confirm his cell phone in the middle of the road. We're going to pass it on to LEO on the same. All 5 units, be back in service.

0: 7:46, how we located a cell phone in the roadway showing that crash detection. It may have been run over by a vehicle here. Be a 10-8. You can change that to a found property, though. We'll be a 10-92 on that.
1: Okay, 4.

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SEACOM clear 1932.

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Respond to Alpha response. Allergic reaction. Okie Beach Access. 6918, West Beach Drive, Unit Beach. Cross streets are 69th Place West. Seacon Clear 1933.

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CCOM Clear 1949.

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CCOM Clear 1958.

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0: Charlie,

Charlie 14, reference your traffic. Caller advised she has a protection order against ex-husband, same as at her house. So this is going to be an Anthony De Leon, and it's going to be driving a Toyota Sienna, navy blue in color, no 84s, 156 or 49.

0: wondering.
1: Five seven zero seven two.
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